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2: Fox News, I'm Ted Lindner. President Trump announcing Thursday that the U.S. and Iran have come to a great settlement, a deal to end the war in Iran, and claim it's being finalized.
3: They will not only not have, they will not purchase, develop in any way, any shape, in any way, shape, or form, a nuclear weapon. They will not have a nuclear weapon.
2: The U.S. blockade of the Strait of Hormuz will immediately be lifted when the documents are signed, possibly this weekend, according to the president, in Europe. The Carolina Hurricanes now just one win away from the franchise's second-ever Stanley Cup championship. They defeated the Vegas Golden Knights Thursday night 4-2 and take a 3-2 lead in the series. Game 6 will be in Vegas Sunday night. Today marks 10 years since the massacre of dozens at an LGBTQ nightclub in Orlando, Florida.
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0: Hot fun in the summertime, going way back to 1969. Sly and the Family Stone. 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It's me, Aaron, in for Alex this morning. And I want to remind you about Jay Austin and Company. 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

Yes, see me through it. Inspiration from Brandon Heath on this Friday morning, 7:16. Oh, nothing but clear skies as I'm looking out the KJO studio window. Yes, from 1983. Yes, their biggest hits. Owner of a Lonely Heart. Thanks for starting your Friday morning with KJO.

This can only get better. Howard Jones, 99.7 KJO, 749 right now. In these KJO days of summer, make sure you enter to win at Farmers and at Cartwright.

A group called Hoobastank with a reason on Cajun. As we're getting close to 9 o'clock in the morning, stock reports. It's coming up right now. Kiss on my list.

Thy Will. It's inspiration from Hillary Scott and the Scott family. 99.7 KJO, Grass Passes, Variety Station 916 on your Friday. Good morning. Aaron, 7 in for Alex. Here is Whitesnake.

0: I love it. 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

0: Here's John Mellencamp for you, Small Town. I encourage you to stop by, drop off some non-perishable food for the Josephine County Food Bank, and I hope that you got the opportunity to hop on over to Shining a Light on Hunger yesterday. Unfortunately, I came down with something yesterday, and I was unable to make it. I was sad, I will be honest. But you know what? There's always something that we can do to help out the Josephine County Food Bank, be it a small or large donation or just, you know, whatever you can do. They always appreciate it.
1: 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Smoking and vaping are only permitted in parking lots, and outside alcohol and all controlled substances are strictly prohibited, as well as amplified sound or excessive noise. 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

Journey's Who's Crying Now on KJO. It's your variety station. I'm Alex Bauer, filling in for Aaron. Today, we kind of swapped spots this morning. Now, Deep Blue

0: Foreigners, I want to know what love is. It's your variety station. I'm Alex Bauer coming at you. Hoping you have a fantastic Friday and that, you know, you're ready for all the heat that we have coming up here. About 102 is expected this Sunday, 97 for Saturday, but I wouldn't be surprised if we warmed up a little bit more than that. Time will tell, but yeah, make sure you have some cooler clothes and you have some air conditioning running and working.
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Hootie and the Blowfish only want to be with you here on KAJO. We have a new athlete this week. Chuck Benson will step on in with an interview for you, so stay close for that. Till then, Stevie Nicks and Don Henley.

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Jack and Diane, 99.7, 1270, KJO. 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